Classic 2CA, our 10 from then today, comes from 1984. Queen, I Want to Break Free, came in at number 9 this week, and at number 8, this one from The Cars.

0: Rosie and Gemma here on Monday's show. 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
0: And we'll have a quick whip some news stories and what we did on the weekend. So have a great weekend. We'll see you back here on Monday.

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1: 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But I don't know.

0: 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And the next one starts with Paul Kelly. 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And Bryan Adams. Starting next.
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3: 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That is exactly the woman that she is. 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

0: 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Forever Classic Nights, I'll play you a cracking ballad from REO Speedwagon very soon. Speaking of great songs, Diana Ross told Des O'Connor that she got quite protective when she came across a new one.
1: I found this song and I save it. I like wait for the next recording sessions and I won't let anybody know what the song is because I don't want someone else to record it before I do.
0: Diana Ross.

I've heard people say that too much of anything is not good for you, baby. But I don't know.

What a great song from John Lennon, and a posthumous release too. It came out 3 years after he died. I'm glad they had that kind of stashed away in the archive. It was a pleasant surprise when it came out in about 1984. Forever Classic 2CA, a 30-minute music marathon now with Mark Hunter soon, and ELO right here.